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1: 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Hey, let's hear the latest financial updates you have.
2: Certainly, Lewis. Markets are moving fast, and so are opportunities. Trade like a champion with the CFI app, engineered for the power of now. Protected with advanced security, built for speed, simplicity, and control wherever you are.
1: CFI, empower yourself.